0: hour is on and we got to crush Julie.
1: Well, I've referred to him for many years as my second husband.
0: Oh, and what does your first husband think about that?
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0: Us husbands? No, we don't stand a candle when this guy's in the room. John Bon Jovi and the boys.

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0: 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And getting ready for more throwbacks tonight. The one that reminds you of Dad, Annie?
2: Aruba, Jamaica.
0: Oh, you want to take a trip to Kokomo?
2: Yeah, Kokomo, yeah.
0: Yeah, Dad had that tape in the car playing top volume. I can see it now. We'll get that ready for Annie. 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
11: Homestead is playing at Westfield. And if you're not familiar...
12: Westfield?
11: Yes, if you're not familiar with Westfield in Indianapolis, Westfield and Carmel are almost the same.
12: Yeah, they border one another.
11: They border one another. So we are... Westfield and Carmel are like the rich side of a Boyd on steroids. Like 46814 on steroids. These are the people you're dealing with down there.
12: I know.
11: So Homestead is going down there. New Homestead parents and fans who are traveling. We've got our hands on the concession stand menu at this game.
12: Oh, not just,
11: down at Westfield.
12: Not just popcorn and hot dogs? Oh.
11: Roasted beef bone marrow.
12: Oh.
11: One of the things that they, with the wooden spoon that you can scoop out and enjoy during the game.
12: All right, darling.
11: Salmon crostini with dill cream sauce. I mean, even 46814, they don't even eat like this.
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The party of the summer. Earth, Wind, and Fire and Lionel Richie. 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

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I'm Tony DeReno. 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

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Allie, that one's all yours from Phil Collins. Hits perfectly this time of night. Sun's coming down. Mist off of the ground. You can just see that music video playing in your head nonstop for Phil. The All Request Hour rolls on.

0: iconic acts. Iconic acts. One amazing night. Amazing night. And you're there for it all. 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

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I'm Tony Dorino. Sure, you could still have a Walkman laying around, but we are realists, right? 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
0: 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I'm Tony DeReno. 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It is the Christmas of the Cabbage Patch Doll. The year everyone and their mother and their cousin and their aunt, everyone wants a Cabbage Patch Doll for Christmas, and quite the run on those. Chicken McNuggets go nationwide at Mickey D's for the first time. And a little-known song called Girls Just Want to Have Fun was recorded by a guy named Robert Hazard. Nobody really knew that version, but Cyndi Lauper makes it her own and makes it one of the biggest songs of what year? 1982, 1983, or 1984? Text your guest to enter and win to 877-909-1989 right now.
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0: And what year was it? Chicken McNuggets going nationwide at Mickey D's. It's the Christmas of the Cabbage Patch Doll. Huge run on those. And Cyndi Lauper re-records this song. Minor hit from a couple years earlier. Makes it her own and so big.
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together. We got to get you in. Earth, Wind & Fire, Lionel Richie, Sing a Song All Night Long tour, which isn't just a concert. It's one big, like, two-hour party just dancing in the aisles. How about you win your tickets, huh? Come on back. Pick yours tomorrow night right here.

0: iconic acts. Iconic acts. One amazing night. Amazing night. And you're there for it all. Keep listening and you could win tickets to the Sing a Song All Night Long 2026 tour starring Earth, Wind & Fire and Lionel Richie. Stepping off in late June and running through the summer. Don't want to wait? 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And listen tomorrow night at the start of Throwback Nation and win tickets to the tour date of your choice this summer. 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
0: Tomorrow night, B-Night, you got to be back. If you're here one night this week, tomorrow is it for Earth, Wind & Fire and Lionel Richie tickets. You could win tomorrow night right at the beginning of the show for their Sing a Song All Night Long tour presented by Live Nation. We'll have a secret song. You enter at throwbacknation.com. It's really that simple. So just listen and let's do it right at the beginning of the show right here tomorrow night. Get in the mood with more feel-good vibes. All those throwbacks that get you in that long weekend sort of mindset a couple days early. More are next.
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0: 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I'm Tony Lorino. So, Mike, you were in a band in high school. You played the drums, but you were a little jealous of one of your buddies because...
1: The bass part is the best.
0: Oh, so, yeah, you are right. We're feeling that bass on this one for sure. Here's Queen.

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Ready for Earth, Wind, and Fire, Lionel Richie. Tomorrow night, it is your night to win tickets. Make sure you're back right here, right at the beginning of the show.

0: two iconic acts. Iconic acts. One amazing night. Amazing night. And you're there for it all. Keep listening and you could win tickets to the Sing a Song All Night Long 2026 tour starring Earth, Wind & Fire and Lionel Richie. 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
11: Towards the end of my high school years, I started getting into drugs. I was shooting up heroin, completely lost. And one day, I'm kind of just reflecting on my life, and I realized like I was separated from God. The sacrifice of Jesus on the cross lit up for me. Even though all of us are sinners, Jesus loves us, and that's why he provided the sacrifice for our sins. Once I gave my life to Christ, everything changed. I actually crave and long to live in righteousness, not to earn God's favor, but in thankfulness for what he did for me.
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I'm Tony the Reno. 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

Mackenzie McKenzie, a Irish-born Fort Wayneian. So, Mackenzie, since you're up late with us, how about a double dose of your homeland? Yes. Dolores O'Riordan and the Cranberries, too. We'll get them in just a moment after these guys. Happy birthday. And thanks for being a part of Tony's Birthday Club, Mackenzie. Enjoy. Here's you, too.

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0: iconic acts. 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One amazing night. Amazing night. 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

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I'm Tony the Reno. Sure, you could still have a Walkman laying around, but we are realists, right? 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

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I don't think it's died down. All the throwback videos heading back to the 90s with this one. Gotta love it. The Goo Goo Dolls and Iris are on.

0: two iconic acts. One amazing night. And you're there for it all. Keep listening and you could win tickets to the Sing a Song All Night Long 2026 tour, starring Earth, Wind & Fire and Lionel Richie. 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
8: Towards the end of my high school years, I started getting into drugs. 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Even though all of us are sinners, Jesus loves us, and that's why he provided the sacrifice for our sins. Once I gave my life to Christ, everything changed. I actually crave and long to live in righteousness, not to earn God's favor, but in thankfulness for what he did for me.
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7: Towards the end of my high school years, I started getting into drugs. 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Even though all of us are sinners, Jesus loves us, and that's why he provided the sacrifice for our sins. 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I actually crave and long to live in righteousness, not to earn God's favor, but in thankfulness for what he did for me.
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1: Fort Wayne's getting a new store.
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1: Getting a Sephora store.
2: Okay.
1: It is a cosmetic retailer, okay, in case you don't know.
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1: No.
2: Is it going to go at Northcrest?
1: No.
2: The Southtown Center?
1: No.
2: Georgetown?
1: No.
2: Chapel Ridge?
1: No.
2: Wonder what part of town.
1: Okay, now I finally.
2: I wonder what part of town this new store will be going in. Can anybody, Carrie, does it say where?
1: All right. I finally get where you're going with this, and it will be at Jefferson Point.
2: Of course it'll be at Jefferson Point. Of course, because the only two places that we have are Auburn and a Boyce.
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4: Towards the end of my high school years, I started getting into drugs. 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I actually crave and long to live in righteousness, not to earn God's favor, but in thankfulness for what he did for me.
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1: 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We are crash-free, but construction continues on southbound 469. That exit 25 ramp to State Road 37 remains closed for pavement work through July 7th. Crescent Avenue closed from Vance to Kenwood, and lane restrictions continue on Lima Road. Those are between DuPont and Carroll Roads. 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
1: Classic Hits 101.7. That's Rascal Flatts with our national anthem this morning. Hello again, everybody. It is 6:03. Jim and Carrie here, keeping you company for another workday today. Listen, before you leave the house, if you're still, maybe you're in the bathroom, you're going to need a jacket today. It is chilly out there. We're at 50 degrees right now, and it's only going to make it up to 66 for the high later on today. No rain in the forecast today. It's going to be beautiful, sunny tonight down to 48. And then tomorrow, here we go, with a chance of showers creeping in tomorrow afternoon and especially tomorrow night. Again, 50 degrees right now, so bundle up.
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Beautiful day today, sunny, 66 for the high. Well, guess how many college graduates have to move back home after college? Yes, details are coming up.

0: 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Jim and Carrie here with you. Sunny today, about 60 for the high.
1: Yeah, apparently college graduates really have no choice than to move back home in many cases.
2: Well, I know there's some new research. A Pew Research grant found that two-thirds of people between 18 and 34 are currently living at home with their parents. That's a big number. And a lot of it is once they get out of school, the cost of living, the cost of a home or rent, the cost of vehicles. They have student loan debt. It's just piling up and they can't afford to leave.
1: Anybody who says that it's the same as when we were their age is crazy. Really?
2: Yeah.
1: Here's an example in Fort Wayne. For Fort Wayne, a one-bedroom or studio apartment rent in Fort Wayne, $1,500. A two-bedroom apartment in Fort Wayne starting $1,725 a month. The average cost of $1,725 for a two-bedroom apartment.
2: Okay.
1: The average cost of a house in the USA, $420,000. Before COVID, it was like $230,000.
2: Okay. Stuff is just nuts.
1: It is. It's crazy. And they don't like to live at home any more than you do. But a lot of graduates, what they like to do and what parents agree to is, look, come home, stay here, save money, maybe get a job, even if it's not in the job that you want. Just get a job and stay home and build up a little fund and then have a little cushion, because this may be the only time in your life where you can do that.
2: Where you have a chance to,
1: yeah.
2: Right?
1: But sometimes after a while, even parents break down. So we decided to come up with a little song for the parents. Here you go. Classic Hits 101.7. He'll play.

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4: All right, sounds good. Thank you. 620. Sunny today, 66 for the high. Yes, it is a little chilly. Tonight down to 48 again, and a chance of rain moving in tomorrow and tomorrow night. Yeah, we got a little chance of rain over the weekend. More on that later. Right now, it is 50 degrees. 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

0: 7. 623. We want you to win. Count the Music is back again today. Yes, here's how it works. And hopefully in 1 hour from right now, you'll be able to hear the special bonus we have for you. Here's what's going on. We're playing Count the Music. We'll tell you when to start counting the songs that we play. Okay, we don't need title and artist, just count the number of songs we play. We'll tell you when to start counting, and we'll tell you when to stop. And then we'll take caller 10. You just tell us how many songs we played. We will pay $10 for every song. For example, yesterday, between 9 and 10, I gave away $100. We played 10 songs, and then the alarm went off. Okay? It's very easy, but you have to know when to listen. And that brings me to my point for next hour. 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It's going to be very easy. 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

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We have tickets to see Lou Gramm. Yes, we have another pair. We're going to give those babies away at 7:50 in the next hour when we play The Year That You Hear. 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

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Hi there. Jim and Carrie with you at 6:37. About 10 minutes or so away from the morning throwback, a song you totally forgot about. Let me ask you a question. How far would you drive if you had an urge for something to eat? How far would you drive for food? We'll answer that coming up next.

0: Hits 101.7. 641, sunny today, about 66 for the high. How far would you travel for food? You're sitting there in your chair, you're sitting there at work, and all of a sudden you got a craving. And that craving, in order to be filled, requires you to drive quite a distance, depending on what it is. They did a survey on this.
1: They actually did, and 22% say they have crossed state lines to eat a certain dish at a certain restaurant. 10% have even gone to another country when they because of the food, something they want to try. Now, okay, I think we need to throw a little asterisk in here. Like, for you and me, Jim,
0: yeah,
1: we could easily cross state lines because we're 15 minutes from Ohio.
0: Yeah, Ohio's not too
1: and
0: far.
1: Half an hour, 40 minutes from Michigan, depending. So that, I mean, you could see that.
0: But it's still inconvenient to do that.
1: But going to another country, woo. Yeah, but the places that people want to try food from, Italy, Mexico, and Japan.
0: Sure.
1: Yeah, all of them. Yes, and yes.
0: What about around here? How far would you be willing to drive around Fort Wayne? Maybe you have.
2: Well, there's two places that I drive to. I live out just on the edge of Bluffton.
0: Okay.
2: And I go down to exit 34 for White Castle and Waffle House.
1: I love it.
0: That's in Muncie?
2: No, it's the Daleville exit.
0: I don't know where that is.
1: Well, is that just before Muncie?
2: No, it's after.
1: Okay.
2: Well, I mean, you can take that exit and get to Muncie, but you already passed it. It's closer to Anderson.
1: I gotcha. Okay.
0: Yeah, you know, you live down in Bluffton. That's already halfway there, right?
2: It's about, I don't know, 45, 50 minutes.
1: Oh,
0: you know,
1: okay.
0: What's crazy about the whole thing is where you live, people want to go. You know, like I want to go to the Dutch Mill sometime. I haven't been there in a long time. The Dutch Mill in Bluffton.
2: You haven't been there in a long time, Jim?
0: Why?
2: It burned down 25 years ago.
0: Oh, no.
2: At least 25 years ago. My oldest daughter's 35, and she was pretty young when it.
0: Oh, never mind. I'll,
2: And you know what they built there, Jim?
0: What?
2: The Dutch Mill Plaza. It's a strip mall.
0: It's a strip mall. Oh. I'd like to go visit the cell phone store in there.
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9: 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Southbound 69, smooth sailing between DuPont and State Road 14 should take you 9 minutes. Another 7 minutes gets you to Lafayette Center Road. 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
0: Lots of sun today. Soak it up. 66 for the high. Tonight down to 48. And tomorrow partly sunny with 70 for the high. But rain moves in, especially tomorrow evening and into Saturday. Morning Throwback is next. It's 50 degrees now.

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Jim and Carrie keeping you company on your workday. Look at the time. It is 6:51, and it is time again for the morning throwback, a song you totally forgot about. We dig these up and play them for you every weekday morning. And this song right here went up the Billboard Hot 100 like a rocket ship, all the way up to number 5 for Earth, Wind, and Fire. Here is today's morning throwback, Sing a Song.

0: Listen to that horn section. Classic Hits 101.7. There it is. Today's morning throwback, a song you totally forgot about. Earth, Wind, and Fire. And Sing a Song. And I don't know if you saw them when they were in Fort Wayne. They stopped by Fort Wayne quite a bit. They were at the embassy a couple of years ago. I remember that because I was there and I noticed one thing. If you ever go see Earth, Wind, and Fire, don't worry about the seat that you purchase because nobody sits down. Everybody's on their feet from the time they come up and start to the end of the show. All right, so just a little tip. We will have another morning throwback, a song you totally forgot about, tomorrow to kick off the weekend, the long holiday weekend. At 6:50 right here.
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0: It is just after 7 o'clock in Fort Wayne. Blinding sunshine. Well, at least it looks like that coming through the windows here off Limer Road. We're going to tell you when to listen for Count the Music so you can count your cash. All right? You'll have a little bit of an edge. We'll tell you what hours that will happen today. That'll be coming up in less than 20 minutes from right now, so stay tuned.
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7: Good Thursday morning from 21 Alive. I'm meteorologist Liz Braden with your forecast. We're staying partly to mostly sunny today with a high of 68 degrees. It'll be a bit breezy at times with a northeast wind gusting up to 25 miles per hour. We're partly cloudy tonight with a low of 49, sticking in the 60s for tomorrow. 70s return as we go into Memorial Day weekend. I'm meteorologist Liz Braden from 21 Alive.
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Sunny today, 66 for the high. Right now it's 50 degrees. Look, the city will fix the potholes within hours. But you have to do one thing. We'll tell you what it is next.

0: I wish I could whistle like that, huh?
1: Classic hits, 101.7 with the Steve Miller Band at 7-Eleven. Jim and Carrie here with you today on a sunny Thursday. It'll stay that way. We'll get up to 66 for the high. Right now, we're still hovering at around 50 degrees.
0: The other day, I was driving home on Lima Road northbound. So we're on Lima Road. So I was crossing, you know where Costco is? Over the bridge there on I-69.
2: Yes.
0: And there was a massive pothole on the extreme left-hand lane. And my car went thump.
2: Ugh.
0: And I thought, oh, man, something's out of whack.
2: Well, that'll teach you for going into the fast lane and trying to skirt around all the traffic.
0: You are correct. It's not. And, you know, the other thing is, it's my fault, too, for not calling 311 to report it. Because they want you to do that. They do a great job there, but they have to know. Mm-hmm. So if your car falls into a pothole, after you get recovered and come out.
2: Climb out.
0: Call 311. Mm-hmm. And tell them that where the pothole is, right. And they'll send a truck out to fix it. So anyway, okay. Because I'll tell you, last year, about a year ago, I was driving down Well Street. There's a Tom's Donuts.

0: there on Well Street. And there was a massive pothole and I hit it. And I thought for sure that my car was damaged. And I got out, looked at it. It seemed fine. A few months later, when I took it in to get an oil change, the guy comes out and goes, your alignment's all messed up in front. I said, okay, well, you go ahead. How much is it going to cost? $500.
1: What?
0: $500. Because if you bought a car within the last 5 years, they've got all those radar sensors.
1: The safety features.
0: The safety features, and they have to calibrate everything, and it was unbelievable. So make sure that you report it, and better yet, make sure that you avoid the potholes. And to help you avoid them, we've come up with a little song for you. 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
3: 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Latest conditions right now on our roads. We are in condition green. That's good news. Lane restrictions continue on 469. Watch out for that between US 24 and Wheelock Road. On St. Joe Center Road, you'll find lane restrictions at St. Joe Road and Crescent Avenue still closed between Vance and Kenwood. 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
6: All right, Dave, thank you. Sunny today, 66 for the high. Right now, 50 degrees. Coming up next, boy, are you lucky you're listening right now. We're about to tell you the hours today that we're going to play Count the Music so you can count your cash. 3 minutes away.

0: Classic Hits 101.7. 7:21, Jim and Carrie here with you. All right, come in close, because this is the only time of the day that we're going to talk about this. Good thing you're listening right now. We're playing Count the Music, where we're giving you a chance to win cash. Here's the way it works. It's very simple. During the day, we're going to tell you to start counting the songs, the number of songs that we play. We'll tell you when to start counting. We'll tell you when to finish. And then you'll be the 10th caller, and however many songs we played, if you guess correctly, we'll pay you $10 per song. Yesterday, between 9 and 10, I gave away $100, just like that. That's all I got to do is keep track of the number of songs that we play. Now, because you're listening right now, I will tell you the hours today that we'll play. Today, we're going to play this in the 10 o'clock hour and in the 5 p.m. hour this afternoon, okay? Now, we're not going to say this again, just for your benefit. In the 10 o'clock hour this morning and the 5 o'clock hour this afternoon, we will play Count the Music. Okay, let's not talk about it anymore. You got the information? Get ready to win.
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Classic Hits 101.7. 728, Thursday morning in the Seven City. Bright sunshine today, and that'll hang around all day as we get up to 66 for the high. Right now, it's jacket weather, 50 degrees. And still to come in the next half hour, we're going to play the year that you hear. We still have another pair of tickets to see Lou Gramm at the Clyde. He's going to be in Fort Wayne in December, and we'd love for you to go. Be listening. That's coming up 7:50. 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

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It is 7:36. Jim and Carrie here with you today. You've heard of buy now, pay later, right? Wait till you hear what people are using it on now. Details coming up right after Collective.

0: Classic Hits 101.7, 740. Jim and Carrie here on this Thursday, and a beautiful day at that. It's going to stay that way. Sunny and a high of 66. Right now, we're still at 50 degrees. Has everybody heard of these buy now, pay later services? Carrie, you said it's something like layaway.
1: Well, it feels like a layaway, yeah.
0: Right, where you make payments on something,
1: yep,
0: and then you get your item.
1: Yep.
0: But it doesn't work like that with these services, because you get your item and then they debit your checking account or your credit card,
1: right,
0: over the next how many months. If you're going to buy, like, let's say, a computer, Apple is involved in this too. You can check out and you can split up your $1,300 MacBook payment,
1: yeah,
0: over the next 4 months or 5 months with no interest.
1: Well, I know a lot of the at-home TV shopping networks let you do that too.
0: Exactly.
1: Mm-hmm.
0: Guess who else is doing it now?
1: Ooh.
0: DoorDash.
1: Oh, no kidding.
0: DoorDash is partnering with Klarna, a financial company that lets customers schedule small payments over a set period of time in a new partnership announced late last week. So, you can order your McDonald's breakfast for $22 and then make payments over the next 4 months to pay it off. I'm not kidding you.
1: All I can see is a huge bill down the road, just building and building and building, because you do that, a couple times a week, once a week?
0: Yeah. The people who put this report together also go on to say that officials are concerned about consumer debt and the share of households becoming seriously delinquent, which means missing a payment for 90 or more days on their auto loans and credit cards is now at a 14-year high.
1: Oh, boy.
0: So you're adding that onto the consumer who's,
1: yeah,
0: already tapped out. But, you get your $22 breakfast and what's... You pay $7.45 a month for the next 4 months to pay it off.
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9: Let's check roads right now. Latest traffic conditions on Classic Hits 101.7, sponsored by Allstate. It looks like 469 southbound, that exit ramp. State Road 37 still closed. Maidsville Road there for pavement work through July 7th. Ferguson Road closed between Thiel and Winchester Roads. And Main Street closed to Leesburg for water main work. 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I'm Dave B. Good. That's 101 Traffic on Classic Hits 101.7.
0: Thanks, Dave. Sunny and 66 today, 48 tonight. The chance of showers tomorrow, especially in the afternoon. We'll get up to 70, and then tomorrow night into Saturday, we got rain coming our way. Right now, 50 degrees at 746. Stand by. We've got the year that you hear coming up in just a couple of minutes on Classic Hits 101.7.

0: Hits 101.7. It is, oh, look at this, 7:50. Right on time, and it is time for the year that you hear. And let's take caller number 10 right now on the hotline. What do we have up for grabs? You know it. Lou Gramm is coming to the Clyde Theater on December 18th. We have tickets for you, okay? Caller number 10, if you can figure this out, we're going to feed audio down the phone line to you, little audio clips of music, news, pop culture events, whatever. Everything you hear is going to be from the same year. We'll play it for you over the phone, and then we'll ask you, what year did you hear for a chance to win? 426-5343. You know how it works. Let's do it right now. Good luck to you. Classic Hits 101.7.
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0: 1.7. All right. It is 7:54, and it is time again for the year that you hear. We have Dick on the phone. Thanks for hanging on. Are you ready to play?
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0: All right. 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

0: Classic Hits 101.7. Just after 8 o'clock, Jim and Carrie here with you. If you have grown kids, how did you handle teenage drinking when they were in that age group? How did you get through that? What did you do? We have a new report out this morning that shows you how to greatly diminish the problems of teenage drinking. We'll have that for you and more coming up here in just a minute.
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7: Good Thursday morning from 21 Alive. I'm meteorologist Liz Braden with your forecast. We're staying partly to mostly sunny today with a high of 68 degrees. It'll be a bit breezy at times with a northeast wind gusting up to 25 miles per hour. We're partly cloudy tonight with a low of 49, sticking in the 60s for tomorrow. 70s return as we go into Memorial Day weekend. I'm meteorologist Liz Braden from 21 Alive.
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0: high of 66 right now. Temperature went downward, 48 degrees.
1: How did you handle alcohol with your kids? There's a study out today that says parents who allow their teenagers to try alcohol at home under supervision can diminish curiosity about alcohol and help promote safe drinking. So we were talking about that a bit earlier. And 426-5343. Okay, what did you want to say?
2: Well, not necessarily me, but my husband and I, we had four kids. Maybe let them sip here and there, but most of them were like, this is disgusting.
1: Yeah, right.
2: Yeah. But I will tell you, for their 21st birthdays, we made the decision we wanted to take them out, and we would take them to Club Soda and let them have a really nice dinner. They could bring their friends. We listened to jazz. None of my kids got really drunk. And they all remember their 21st birthday with friends, having fun, and all of them have thanked us as they're now older adults a little bit.
1: Yeah.
2: And they have friends who went out for their 21st and remember nothing.
1: Yeah. Carrie doesn't remember anything about her 21st.
3: Well, that's just because I'm old.
1: No.
2: But, you know. So that's what we chose to do, and our kids have thanked us.
1: You know what? That's awesome. And let me ask you this. Did you get

0: get them a, you know, forget the beer and the wine and stuff. Did you get them a mixed drink or something, you know?
1: We actually let them choose. They all did different things. Like, most of them picked mixed drinks.
2: Yeah.
1: I think all of them actually picked a mixed drink, but, like, they chose different things. Our son picked something with bourbon in it, and and he was like, yeah, no, this is not good. So, you know, he then went to something a little bit softer.
0: A little rough on him, isn't it?
1: But then he's a musician. So then I think he picked something that, like, they named after Jimi Hendrix.
2: Oh, wow. That's funny.
0: Well, you know, that's always a safe bet. Any drink named after a musician is going to be good.
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6: All right, sunny today, 66 for the high. We got rain moving in, though, tomorrow night into Saturday. Currently, the temperature's dipped to 48.

101.7. What's happening? Jim and Carrie here, keeping you company for your workday. It is 8:22 now. You're not going to believe this. All of the bots have not bought all the tickets for this event, and it's a big event. Details coming up next.

0: 8:25, Jim and Carrie here with you, and it's going to be sunny today, about 66 for the high, but now it is chilly, 48. Jacket weather is our current temperature. A couple of football notes. Aaron Rodgers, because I know we have a lot of Pittsburgh Steeler fans in the area, Aaron Rodgers says this is his final year. He's back at quarterback for the Pittsburgh Steelers. I think he wants to play one more year with his old coach from the Green Bay Packer glory days, Mike McCarthy, who's taken over at Pittsburgh. So that'll be exciting to watch, you know, motivated to try to win one more ring this football season. And then we turn to the Indianapolis Colts. First home game for the Colts is on Sunday, September 13th at Lucas Oil Stadium. Believe it or not, I couldn't believe it this morning when I came in here and I saw that the bots, who usually go in and buy up all the tickets from Ticketmaster and then resell them to you at double the cost, have not purchased all the tickets yet. There are still a lot of tickets left for the first home game if you would like to go. Now, granted, most of them are in the nosebleed section in the 600s, where you need binoculars to actually see the big jumbotron. But they're reasonably priced at between $150 and $175 each. So if you would like to go, get on it. Haste makes waste. And you can buy tickets for the Colts opening game on September the 13th. We'll keep an eye and see how many of these are left as we get closer.
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Win cash. Yes, throughout the day today, we'll tell you when to start counting the number of songs we play, and we'll tell you when we're done, and then you be the 10th caller. We're going to pay $10 for every song we play. All right, so be listening for it all throughout the day. You listen anyway, you might as well win some cash from Classic Hits 101.7.

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Hey, men, listen to me. If your ring finger is long, if you have a long ring finger, do you think that's good or bad? And what does it mean? We're going to tell you coming up next.

0: 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Jim and Carrie keeping you company, as we always do on your workday today. Sunny and a high of 66. It's 48 now. So the burning question is, why have so many people texted us? I don't know if you got any at home either. Pictures of people's hands.
1: No, Jim. I did not.
0: And why is that, Carrie?
1: Because you started something yesterday, my friend.
0: What was that story we did? It was about men. This is only for men. Sorry, ladies. This is only for men and their ring fingers.
1: Yeah, men whose ring fingers, this is what you said, Jim. Men whose ring fingers are longer than their index fingers, they appear to be more successful. In fact, according to this report, they made 11 times more money, 11 times, than those with the shorter ring fingers.
0: Now, this is the length of your ring finger is determined during fetal development. When the ring finger is longer, it generally indicates a greater exposure to the male hormone androgen.
1: Okay.
0: All right. Now, I mean, mine's off the charts here. I don't know if you can see it.
1: Come here. Put it up. Hold it up.
0: There's the...
1: Off the charts. It's tied with your...
0: No, it's not. Look,
1: it's
0: Carrie.
1: It's tied with your...
0: Look.
1: Quit bending your index finger. You think I can't see that? You're like 5 feet away from me, four, whatever it is.
0: One can dream, right? One can dream. Hey, I want to make... Look, if you're driving, don't sit there and look at your hand now while you're trying to navigate traffic, for heaven's sakes. Wait till you're at the light, and just remember, your ring finger has to be long. That's the only thing you need to know.
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3: 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Latest conditions right now on our roads. We are in condition green. That's good news. Lane restrictions continue on 469. Watch out for them between US 24 and Wheelock Road. On St. Joe Center Road, you'll find lane restrictions at St. Joe Road and Crescent Avenue, still closed between Vance and Kenwood. 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
4: All right, Dave, thank you. Beautiful day today. Look at this. Sunny. 66 for the high. 48 tonight. And tomorrow, here we go with a chance of showers. Otherwise, partly sunny tomorrow. And highs around 70. There is a chance of some rain over the holiday weekend. More on that later. Right now, we're at 48 degrees. Just

0: Kiss 101.7. 8:54. Jim and Carrie here. All right, we want to make sure you know that I'll tell you this. Coming up this morning, all right, little hint. Coming up this morning, we're going to do Count the Music at some point here. We will tell you when to start listening and counting the songs. We're looking for the number of songs that we play in total. So we'll tell you when to start counting, and then we'll tell you when to stop. And then if you're caller 10, you say, hey, you played 7 songs or whatever, we're going to pay you $10 for every song. So let's say we did play 7 songs, and you're caller number 10. You say, you played 7 songs. You win $70. Let's say we played 10 songs. You'll win $100. You see how it goes? It's easy. We'll tell you when to start counting. We'll tell you when to stop. And then you be caller number 10. Very easy, and it's coming up this morning. If you want to know exactly what times of the day we do this, listen at 7:20. At 7:20 a.m. every weekday morning, we'll actually tell you the times to listen for this. Count the Music, win cash. And it's coming up this morning and all day today.
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Hi there. Jim Reed keeping you company on your workday today on a beautiful sunny day in Fort Wayne. We love to see that. Soak that sunshine up. Maybe get some yard work done today because rain is on the way.

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7. We're going to have fun tomorrow, kicking off the weekend early. You know we like to do that. Friday fun and games on the air, and it all starts with our Brain Twister trivia question tomorrow morning at 6:20. We also have the morning throwback at 6:50, and then at 7:50, another pair of tickets to see Lou Gramm this December at the Clyde.

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Yep, this morning you'll hear us say, hey, start counting. 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

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ABC has ordered a Grey's Anatomy spinoff that will arrive on your TV next summer. This one, though, will be based in Texas, so we'll have to see what that's all about.

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2: A woman named Ashley delivered her baby aboard a Delta flight from Atlanta to Portland last Friday, 30 minutes before landing. Two off-duty EMTs responded when crew members requested medical assistance over the intercom. A steward comes up and says, "Hey, we have a lady up front who thinks she's going into labor. Contractions are about 3 minutes apart. Can you guys check her out?" 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
3: 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It's going to be astronomical.
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1: Classic Kiss 101.7. Lots of sun today. 66 for the high. Tonight down to 48, so it's still going to be chilly. And as we head into the holiday weekend, partly sunny tomorrow with highs around 70. However, showers are likely, maybe a thunderstorm, Friday night and into Saturday. I want to

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Well, new at Dunkin', the 48-ounce beverage bucket that'll hold a lot, and I do mean a lot, of your favorite iced coffee or other beverages. 48 ounces in a bucket. Think about that for a minute. And then ask yourself, what has happened to you?

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That's 426-5343.

0: 9.7. It is 10:51, and the cash clock has stopped. You heard the alarm a couple of minutes ago. Let's see if we can get a winner today and count the music. Count your cash. Thank you for hanging on. Who is this?
1: Dave,
0: you're calling number 10.
1: All right.
0: How many songs did we play?
1: 10.
0: 10 is correct. You've won $100.
1: All right.
0: How about that? What is that echo in the background I'm hearing?
1: That's my computer playing the radio.
0: I can't understand a word you're saying. Say that again.
1: I said it's my computer playing the radio.
0: Oh, station. The computer playing the radio. Okay, gotcha. All right, well, we pay $10 a song, so 10 times 10, according to my East Allen County School Education, is $100. So good job, Dave. Way to go.
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Hey, you beer drinkers, did you hear about this? This is kind of sad. After 177 years, Pabst Blue Ribbon says they're going to stop making Schlitz, the beer that made Milwaukee famous. It'll be brewed for the last time this Saturday in Verona, Wisconsin. And they've scheduled a limited release in June, at the end of June, along with larger celebrations at the brewery before it's all gone forever. So I guess no more Schlitz. But thank goodness Pabst Blue Ribbon will continue to be sold.

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2: 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She wants to be her own person, control her own narrative and her own career. So she took to OnlyFans.
3: 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Carrie, okay. Isn't it great there's a platform like that for people?
2: I'm glad
3: like
2: she can control her own narrative. 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
2: And let's face it, her role in American Pie wasn't exactly, you know, gingham dresses and braids and, you know, little picnic baskets. It wasn't that at all. So.
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11: Oh, thanks, doctor. Appreciate that.
10: No problem, buddy.
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Hi there, Captain Chris. We've got more chances for you to win cash with Count the Music coming up. Right now, Sir Paul McCartney, who recently said that he does not like taking selfies with fans. So scratch that off your bucket list. He says that he feels like a performing monkey. So I guess that one's out. But at least you can look forward to his new album called The Boys of the Dungeon Lay. That's going to be coming out at the

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Classy Hits 101.7, a heads up to beer drinkers, a Milwaukee icon, and once the largest brewer in America is being retired after 177 years. What beer is calling it quits? We'll let you know coming up.

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They're not the oldest, not the largest, but the best.

That's right, Schlitz Beer, part of the Pabst Brewing Company, apparently will stop production later this week. And you probably recognize the singers on that jingle. It's Steely Dan. So let's break out a tune from Donald Fagen and Walter Becker on Classic Hits 101.

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13: This Classic Hits 101.7 traffic update is sponsored by Mothers Against Drunk Driving. 69 southbound to 469, construction on both shoulders. Illinois Road to 469, 7 minutes. 469 northbound is slow between US 24 and Wheelock Road with construction. US 30 to 69, 18 minutes, an 8-minute delay. For victims of drunk and drug driving, your grief is unique. 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
1: I'm Heather Heron, along with First Alert meteorologist Caleb Saylor in the 21 Alive newsroom with this news and weather update. TSA officials say the agency is fully staffed and ready for the busy Memorial Day travel rush. They expect to screen more than 18 million passengers and crew members nationwide between today and Wednesday. Officials are also reminding passengers to bring a real ID-compliant driver's license or another accepted form of identification, like a passport. A boutique in downtown Fort Wayne is moving. The owner of The Find posted on social media saying the store on West Wayne Street is closing and moving to Shorewood Shops along Illinois Road. No word on when the new space will open. Blue skies today, but we are tracking chances of rain for tomorrow. Caleb?
2: That's right, Heather. We'll see those rain showers move in late on in the day, so a lot of your Friday is actually going to be dry. We will be on the chilly side, though. Temperatures in the mid-60s. Expect those rain showers to start to move in late evening.
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Joey Chestnut, the 17-time hot dog eating champion, has pled guilty to a misdemeanor battery charge following an incident at an Indiana bar in March. He does plan to participate in Nathan's famous 4th of July hot dog eating contest. Man, if this guy ever shows up at the weenie wagon, I sure hope that we have a full refrigerator with hot dogs.

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1: A new survey reveals that women now favor cozy nights in with friends over traditional nights out. You know how they always talk about girls' nights. We're going to have a girls' night tonight.
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1: Try what? 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
2: 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Or wanting to have a boys' night where they want to go play golf. And then you get...
1: 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I thought you meant, like, let a guy try to have his buddies over. Because I was going to say, people, they have poker parties and football
2: games. Not all the time. You know why? You know why? And you know why you can't go play golf? You know why? Because we have things to do.
1: 6:30.
2: 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We have things to do.
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3: 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Heavy traffic with road work on 469 northbound between US 24 and Wheelock Road. From US 30 to 69, 17 minutes, a 7-minute delay. Coliseum Boulevard eastbound from 69 to Clinton Street, 7 minutes, 3-minute delay. 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
2: 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Heavy traffic with road work on 469 northbound between US 24 and Wheelock Road from US 30 to 69, 17 minutes, a 7-minute delay. 469 southbound, extra ramp to Maysville Road is closed with construction. For victims of drunk and drug driving, your grief is unique, but you are not alone. 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
1: I'm Heather Heron, along with First Alert meteorologist Caleb Saylor in the 21 Alive newsroom with this news and weather update. TSA officials say the agency is fully staffed and ready for the busy Memorial Day travel rush. They expect to screen more than 18 million passengers and crew members nationwide between today and Wednesday. Officials are also reminding passengers to bring a real ID-compliant driver's license or another accepted form of identification, like a passport. A boutique in downtown Fort Wayne is moving. The owner of The Find posted on social media saying the store on West Wayne Street is closing and moving to Shorewood Shops along Illinois Road. No word on when the new space will open. Blue skies today, but we are tracking chances of rain for tomorrow, Caleb.
2: That's right, Heather. We'll see those rain showers move in late on in the day, so a lot of your Friday is actually going to be dry. We will be on the chilly side, though. Temperatures in the mid-60s. Expect those rain showers to start to move in late evening.
0: 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It's time to count the music. Just keep track of how many songs we play because we're about to pay out $10 for every song we play. 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
3: All right, there you have it. 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Right now it's time for the Top 5 at 5 countdown. 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

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The greatest spectacle in racing happens on Sunday down at the Indianapolis Motor Speedway. It makes your top five countdown. Running Down a Dream in at number 4.

0: 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Alex Palou has grabbed the pole position at this year's Indy 500 that makes our top five countdown. 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

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We will tell you more about the flyover as we get to song number one coming up.

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All right, we're just about to the number one song on our top five countdown for the Indy 500 this weekend. It's the 110th running, and this year, the flyover will feature a multi-service military flyover celebrating the U.S. Army's 250th anniversary this year. They will have a Pace Lap for America featuring the AH-64 Apache helicopters trailing the field. They will also have a four-ship of F-16 Fighting Falcons. And that includes the missing man formation. So it's going to be quite touching and a rather amazing flyover this year as a part of the Indy 500. So you don't want to miss it if you can check it out, whether you're down there or whether you're watching on TV. All right, we're up to the number one song on our top five at five countdown for the Indy 500, Radar Love, on Classic Hits 101.7.

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1: 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Lima Road southbound from DuPont Road to Clinton Street, 8 minutes, 3-minute delay. 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
1: This Classic Hits 101.7 traffic update is sponsored by Mothers Against Drunk Driving. 469 northbound, heavy traffic between US 24 and Wheelock Road. From US 30 to 69, 14 minutes, a 5-minute delay. New Haven, a crash reported on US 30 eastbound at Doyle Road. For victims of drunk and drug driving, your grief is unique. But you are not alone. 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

0: 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We just heard the cash clock stop. We're looking for caller number 10. Let's go to the phone. 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You are caller number 10.
1: All right.
0: And who is this?
1: This is Megan.
0: All right, Megan, that cash clock did stop. It's time to count the music. We want to know how many songs we played while the cash clock was running. Megan, do you know the answer?
1: Is it 9?
0: 9 is exactly right.
1: Woo-hoo.
0: You just pocketed $90.
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0: Not too bad, considering that minimum wage is $7.25 an hour in Indiana, and you just worked for less than an hour and made $90.
1: That's true. Very good, thank you.
0: Now, Megan, are you at work right now, or what are you doing?
1: Nope, I'm hanging out at home, enjoying the nice weather.
0: Well, good for you, and enjoy that $90. Okay, now don't forget, Jim and Carrie in the morning have more chances for you to win with Count the Music tomorrow. They're even going to tell you what hours we will play on Friday. All you have to do is punch them up tomorrow morning at 7:20.
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1: 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Enter Dancing on the Ceiling at throwbacknation.com before the end of the night. 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